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seconds and counting.

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Don't try to say you see me talking to your girlfriend. Ask Tanya and Cheryl, then give me a place of time and then. Don't try to accuse me of silly stuff that I'm doing.

Yeah.

August, we are moving forward. And it is good for you and I to adore the Lord. This adoration time needs to adore him for how far he has brought us by his grace and mercy. Today, I want us to pray for our children because we are entering into the month of August. We need to pray for our children. God bless you. But at this juncture, I want us to worship the Lord, give him adoration. God has been faithful to me and you for his grace and mercy.

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This is your humble servant, Apostle P.K. Asare, coming live with Radio Rezo at Amsterdam. We are live in Radio Rezo in Amsterdam. So God bless you for tuning with us. At this juncture, I want you to give adoration to the Lord. God richly bless you.

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This is your humble servant, Apostle P.K. Asare. You can catch me live from TikTok, Apostle P.K. Asare, or Facebook, Peter Kofi Asare. 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

give adoration to the Lord. It's better for you. It's better for you and I to give adoration to the Lord. As I've already told you, you are live in Holland, Amsterdam, precise. 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Radio Rosso, you can catch us from the internet. Radio Rosso, you see, you can hear us from there. Or you can watch us live from Facebook, Peter Kofi Asare. You can watch us live over there. Or you can watch us live

God, I want to give big shout out to my own and my Ori Bishop. Bishop Cardinal. Cardinal Dr. James Kessler. Cardinal Dr. James Kessler. I'm talking about Reverend Dr. James Kessler. About what don't you know, my brother, my answer to your sabre. It's this man that give us this platform to speak to God's people. Amsterdam Radio. Radio Rosso. Life. We salute all the church members, Gratadis members. Zao. And we know that our children have been traveled to Italy to go and see the bishop, the pope. The cardinal took the children to the pope. It's your opinion. That's why I'm telling you that my senior pastor is the cardinal. It is the cardinal that can take you to the pope. Now our children in Italy to greet the pope with the cardinal, Dr. James Kessler. Baba, I am going to be a Daniel, ne Omunina, Obia. The chair will be a more friendly in a church. I mean, I have one pie, Mamma Sadia, Moyabia, and you know, and no one can say, I'm a son of a farm. Enjoy your holidays with the cardinal. When you meet Pope, greet Pope for me. That apostle, territory apostle here is greeting him. Send my regards to the Pope. Cardinal, send my regards to the Pope. That rich bless you. The chance on penny phone will be better. It's time for business. You need to enter into the word of God. God rich bless you. God bless you. God bless you.

Today I want us to pray for our children. So I want you to remember all your children. Whilst I'm preaching, you just remind your children, list them. We are going to pray for them. We are going to pray for our children. It doesn't matter, it will take 5 minutes, 20 minutes, whatever minutes. But whilst I'm teaching, I'm speaking, you can think about your children and pray for them. Hallelujah. Let us pray. Father, in the name of Jesus, we bless you. We magnify your holy name. At this moment, take absolute control. Use me as a vessel to honor your name, oh God. May your name be exalted. May your name be praised. I thank you for the life of the listeners. In Jesus' mighty name. Amen. My chair is open, Reverend Dr. James Kistler. I call him Cardinal. And the funny thing is, the Cardinal is in the room now, Italy, going to greet the Pope. So, Papa, send my regards to Pope, that Apostle PK is here to greet him. My regards to the children. I hope whatever you are doing in Italy is doing well. And the message of God will locate you and everything will go well with you. And the children will experience the encounter with the Lord so that their life will never be the same. God richly bless everyone. So for that matter, I want to speak about children and so that we can pray for our children. God richly bless you. Let's look at the word of God right now. Isaiah 49 verse 25. Isaiah 49 verse 25. But thus saith the Lord, even the captive of the mighty shall be taken away, and the prayer of the troubled shall be delivered. For I will contend with him that contend with thee, and I will save thee, and I will save thy children, and I will save thy children. Bless the reading of your word in Jesus' mighty name, O God. Amen. Thus saith the Lord, even the captive of the mighty shall be taken away. It's time for us to know that all our captivities have been taken away. Onyame eyi ye how ya mani every yanso. Onyame yi ya titi every yanso. I don't know and I don't want to know the kind of trouble that you are going through. I don't know and I don't want to know kind of challenges you are facing right now. One thing I know and I want you to understand that thing is God is going to take that thing away from you. God is going to deliver you out of your troubles. God is going to deliver you from all your hardship. No matter the circumstances and the challenges and the difficulties you find yourself, I'm here to announce unto you as apostle unto the many nations. Decree and declare over your life that God is going to take away all your problem and all your captivity. Now, beloved, I want to bear with me. I want you to bear with me that the problem that you are facing, the hardship that you are going through, now is the time for you to get out from that problem. That said, the Lord of hosts. He is going to take away all your problems, all your captivities, all your difficulties. Indeed, let me tell you, there are so many problems going on. There are so many difficulties going on that you need God to intervene for you. And I'm here to tell you that God is going to intervene for you.
God is going to deliver you. God is going to save you out of your problem. Beloved, no matter the problem, the hardship, the circumstances you find yourself, God is there to deliver you. God is there to take you from the problem. Yes, you know it. It's very hardship. But God said, this is time for me to take away all your problem. It's time for me to take all away your difficulties. Thus saith the Lord of hosts. He's going to take away your problem away. First of all, believe God. Have faith in Him. That it's time for Him to take away the problem and the hardship and the difficulties. But I want to assure you that God is going to take away that problem from your neck. Oha wa mani na unemu no ebre du so onyame yi sa ha oni amane na firu so. I don't want to know and I don't want to hear. I don't want to know and I don't want to hear about the longer time you have passed, you are facing, you are going through by your difficulties. Ebre du ntintin na wa tena oha oni amane no me mpa ti o na me mpa hu. Today is the day that the Lord is going to set you free. All your captivities, all your difficulties, all your problems. And the Bible said, when God take away that problem, it's not enough. It's not enough. He said, even the captive of the mighty shall be taken away. Have you seen it? The captive of the mighty shall be taken away. How am I near on them? On Yamibe, Jiwa Frim. If I want in the Kakra Cannon and Kessian and Kitwani, they were Tibia. Our Lord is going to take you from that problem. God is going to take you from all your difficulties. God is going to take you from all your hardship. God is going to take you from all your troubles. It's time for you to believe Him that He will take away all your captivity. Even the captive of the mighty shall be taken away. And finally, the word in it, and the Kessian in it, and the Bibia, Tibia, it shall be taken away because the mighty hand is upon you. He's the one that said and came to pass. The Bible said that who is he that said and it came to pass when Elohim commanded it not? So the Lord is saying that all the troubles, all the problems that you are facing now, God is going to take that thing away. He's the Lord that knows the end from the beginning. Have you seen? He the Lord that knows the end from the beginning. Before you became a clot of blood in your mother's womb, He knew you. He set you apart for the good purpose. And for no reason, you find yourself in this captivity or you find yourself in this problem. Now the Lord is going to take that thing away from you. Now the Lord is going to help you. Now the Lord is going to deliver you. Now the Lord is going to protect you and guide you. Even you start a thing and it collapses, start again. Because the Lord is going to do a new thing in your life. The Lord is going to do a new thing in your life. So start again. Be in the mood of doing everything good. That the Lord is there. And the Lord is going to help you. Onyuntuni ebi tonyum say, the Lord is a rock for me.
He does money for me, and I put my trust in him. I know that Jesus is my savior. Now Jesus is going to save you. Jesus is going to save you. Jesus is your savior. Jesus is going to deliver you from the problems and the difficulties that you find yourself. So, beloved, be in the mood for accepting Christ, that the Lord is going to bless you as never before. The Lord said he's going to deliver you from your captivity. All your difficulties, he's going to deliver you. All your problems, he's going to deliver you. So be in the mood of our Lord is going to deliver you. Be accepted and believe that God is going to deliver you. No matter the circumstances and the difficulties you find yourself, God is going to take you away from your captivity, from all your problem, from all your hardship. Now listen to the word of God. The word of God said, "Thus saith the Lord of hosts, thus saith the Lord, even the captives of the mighty shall be taken away. And the prayer of the troubled shall be delivered. They that found themselves in trouble, when they pray, God is going to deliver them." So if you find yourself in any circumstances that is not peaceful for you, God is going to deliver you from that problem. And this is the path I want everybody to join. I've already told you that we are going to pray for our children. We need to pray for our children, beloved. Now, for I will contend with him that contend with him. I will contend with that contend with thee. And I will save thy children. God is going to contend with whoever under this sun contend with you. Anybody that contend with you, God himself is going to contend with that person. And God is going to deliver their children. For I will contend with thee. I will contend with him that contend with thee. And I will save their children. God is going to contend with anybody that contend with you. I don't care and I don't mind anybody. I want us to pray with you for our children. Obi biara bia odo oba nam abosumu so odo oba nam aduro so obom paye boni tia oba wo ye niam aboni tia oma se oma enye kwasafo oma ense ne de hi. It will never stand. This is the second day of this month, and this is the first Sunday of this month. So I am very serious and aggressive, because you know something, our children is going to mutate us, going to inherit us. So if we didn't pray for them very well and establish them and protect them very well, we are doomed. Beloved, we are passing away. So it's hard time for us to pray for our children. I said, me, if you see me preaching in this moment, it's not me. It's by my grandmother and my father and my grandfather and my mother. They pray for me. I remember when my father is alive, when we go there, he said, come. He said, like a Roman father. And he said, kneel down, let me pray for you. Then you kneel down and he pray for you. That's my father. Every moment you visit him, he enter into his room. And moment, it's not me. It's by my grandmother and my father and my grandfather and my mother.
They pray for me. I remember when my father is alive.

for you, and he has holy water and spring over you and pray for you. Have you seen it? So if you see us in the sight of God in the church, it's not about our strength or about our anything. It is somebody intercede for us. So it's hard time for you and I to intercede for our children. Beloved, no matter whoever has cursed your children or spoke against your children or decree and declare something, let me tell you, the Bible said, who is he that declare a thing and that thing came to pass when Elohim commanded it not? When the Lord did not command anything, nobody can decree something established. And when is the time for the Lord decree something? When you open your mouth and start praying. The Bible said that, and open the mouth wide and I, God, will fill it. Open your mouth wide, God will fill it. Open your mouth and pray for your children. God will establish that one. God is going to back you with your prayers. The angel of the Lord is encompassed, run about, taking our request to the Lord and bring something from God to us. So it's hard time for us to pray for our children. After the Lord has delivered us from our captivities, the Lord is not finished. The Lord is not finished. The Lord is saying that I'm going to deliver your children. Even you don't know. You know something? Sometimes you don't know that somebody has brought evil against you or against your children. And the Lord said, I'm going to deliver your children. Let me read that portion for you. And I will save their children. You know something? Let me give you the Bible this thing. The Bible said, Joshua, Elkum, Nana Adiesa, Nana Adiesa. And Joshua said, oh, yeah, stand still. The sun should stand still until him defeat his enemies. You know what the Lord did? Joshua did not pray that the Lord should kill the enemy for him. But the Lord knows that, no, this guy has spoken, so I need to back up with something. And the Lord rained stones to kill the enemy. The Bible said, "Wana onyame to obuo ekum omne dos uteng wana wu on krantano." I'm here to pray for you. I'm here to be with you. I want that to enter into the mood of prayer, that as soon as we get to pray for our children, the ye nim kura na onyame nim no onyame to kokum abom kum sankofo no and say omi medie ema ye wo Jesus Christ din. Beloved, it's hard time for us to pray for our children. God is going to deliver you. God is going to help you. And God is going to save all your children. I want us to pray. Now, in first prayer point, I want us to pray for first prayer point. Our first prayer point is that the Lord is going to save our children. So whoever is content with our children, whoever is content with us, and whoever is fighting against us, we are sending thunder and fire to that being. Whoever wants to contend with our children, we are telling God that, oh God, fight for us. God, fight for us. God, fight for us. Whoever wants to contend with our children, whoever wants to fight with our children, the Lord to contend with those people. In the name of Jesus, I want us to pray. I want us to pray. I want us to pray. Open your mouth and pray. Anybody that contend with you, anybody that want to fight with you, anybody that want to fight with your children, anybody that want to struggle with, plan evil against your children, may God strike them with thunder and fire. May God strike them with thunder and fire.
In the mighty name of Jesus. In the mighty name of Jesus. We are praying for our children. We are praying for our children. Whoever is cursing our children, whoever is speaking evil against our children, we are praying that Lord continue.

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Lord, contend with them. In the name of Jesus. In the name of Jesus. 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E sori tia. The Bible says that I will contend with whoever contend with you. I will contend with anybody that contend with you. 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

Baba Lea Baba Baba Radin Yakopo or Bibia Dabia or Solita Yama Radie when it was swimming Kwasia de Dikayon Bosumi and Naya Tosum Yunio our Augustimo Radia Bompire or Bibia Boy Bibia Tayama our yes demo yes sending Yanara yes sending Yanara yes sending Yanara yes albums and phone you my dear and Solita Yama our yes demo beloved pray me don't for your home bompire your bomb bompire Sika Ope and when they are Ope a Japania Ope a Daya Wusi a Debia Wuyabia and your woman tea Nasa Oma Yan Kwasafwa Obraya Day Obraya Kwa your bompire way yes demo I ran him wow I near my bonny be a solitaire ma or I didn't wow I near my bonny be a solitaire ma I ran into my frim I ran into my frim and we yes demo my gada bada bada bada bada bada bada bada bada pray for your children le

where Yesu Dimo, or baby Arabia, our near Medias here, one near DSC, where Yesu Dimo, yes, and you may dear, yes, and you know, so, yes, and who are Dimbia, where Yesu Dimo, where Yesu Dimo, my God, Abadabak.

We kahababa in the name of Jesus Christ. Now, we are praying second prayer. We are telling God that baby biara bia obi de oba ko ana obi aya fa oba ho ana bibi obi nanu aka onim se okan san papa back to sender. We are praying back to sender. Anything that anybody has programmed or doing against your children, back to sender. Say, oh yeah, the papa 100-fold and conho. If he did a good thing, 100-fold back to him or her. If he did a bad thing, 100-fold back to him. Oh, bon paya kache nyame se. So be a ye bibi boni bi a tia uba. Uyi fri uba no so. Enko baby a free ba ye a mohon mohon 100. Have you seen it? Listen to the prayer very careful. I'm saying that if somebody has done anything bad thing against your children, have you seen? You who is adding a few banoso, any bad thing be obia ye tia uba, wakasa boni, waye bibi boni e tia ubano. Who is adding a few manoso? Who the money pana or yes adding 100-fold, uba homo hon edia mano, and we yes demon. Father, in the name of Jesus, we pray for our children. Anything that enemy has done against our children, Father, we remove from our children in the name of Jesus. I can be a fast by either by food or by gift, by anything, by spoken word, anywhere. So what they are called bosom so, so what they are called by Bibiara, what could Jan Quantanaso, or they are called be a crowd to me before. They were Casa, I bought Umedin, I be a Tiauma, so ma and yet at the born in India, your bomb pie, ye is a how to free a muscle, ye is adding free a muscle near the court, Sandy Pacrona, so 100-fold, ever yes to demo, Magada Bada Badaba. This is the first Sunday for the year, for the August. I want us to pray for our children in the name of Jesus. Anything that the enemy has programmed against our children in the name of Jesus, by fire and by thunder, we remove from our children and we send it back 100-fold to whoever they do it in the name of Jesus. Father, in the name of Jesus, anything that enemy has done to my children, Father, in the name of Jesus, I pray in the name of Jesus, I take that thing from their head. In the name of Jesus, I take that thing from their life in the name of Jesus, and I send it back to whoever that program and do that thing against my children in the name of Jesus Christ of Nazareth.

In the name of Jesus Christ of Nazareth, may Kadabadaba, Liabrakadaba, Adibio Bia Tiauma, Adibio Bia Tiauma, Yifru Manoso, Yifru Manoso, Yadikoba Bia Nipano, yes, I don't know, 100 foot, and Conoso, said that, yes, I didn't know, 100 foot, and we're yes, with him, back to the center, in the name of Jesus Christ of Nazareth.

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Or he that spoke by noon, the swarm said, "Be born, be answering Tiauba." Because the Bible said that the sun shall never scorch thee by day, neither noon by night. So, Obi there, be Oye, be there Tiauba. 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well, one of my so. Now, Bonnie Bianca, this is the August. We are praying for our children, and this is first Sunday of August. Beloved, be serious because we hear the end of prayer, we pay you now, be believer, we pay you now, we pay you now. 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Lea bababa, lea bababa, lea bababa. For I will contend with him that contend with thee. He that contend with us, God should contend with him in the name of Jesus. By day, by night, in the name of Jesus. He that has fight against us, do anything against us, work against us by day. Or by noon, in the name of Jesus. Oh, be bia, bia. Why you be bia tia? I did see any more. Why you be bia tia? I was the sumo. I got the way to demo. Yanni, a ma, or Sureja, or Sura Prana, your togu, a sending nara, your cell, you may be biara. I was yes to demo. My gada bada bada bada. Lea bragada.

The Bible says that the sun never struck thee by day in the name of Jesus, neither noon by night in the name of Jesus. Anybody has that has programmed against me and my children by day in the name of Jesus, back to the sender, I destroy it. It shall never come near to us in the name of Jesus. Either by day or by noon in the name of Jesus, we come against it, we destroy it in the name of Jesus. Holy Ghost.

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He that contend with your children, he that contend with your children, in the name of Jesus, obibiada oyibiboni bietia uma and they are guests. We pray for our children, we pray for our children, we pray for our children, in the name of Jesus, obibiada bi on pese uma be ebeyem enkolapa no be yem penyimpa yetwam fru onso e wo yesu dimu yesa omo nwuma die bi abun samfo nwuma die bi e sori te yema e wo yesu dimu. 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

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Even if you find yourself in the dry line, God is pouring his dew upon them.

Rather, my money here from Eddie Swell Guan, so Yam Empire and in Israel Guan. So just believe what I'm telling you right now. Forget about whatever you have heard and whatever you have seen.

abeyan kwara papa sononko adiama boy in a day to tour and a second August first Sunday of August onyame yade foforo ewo ma friend. Jesus is revealing himself to them even in their dreams. Accept and believe and act that God is doing a new thing in the life of your children, in the life of yours.

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Is it your marriage? Onyamiria. 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Is it your ministry? Yeah. Onyamiria. Oh. Chiwanyina Brem.

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Obey to me, I'll join the program live. God bless you.

God bless you, God bless you, God bless you. I want us to pray a last prayer, a last prayer. I want you to pray a last prayer. I want to pray a last prayer for our children. We are praying for divine protection. Divine protection. The scripture said something. You need to move according to the scripture. You know, we can never do anything without the scripture. And the Bible said, and I will save thy children. Yame mo yemano ho ban. Yame mo yemano ban. Jesus Christ. We are praying that God should protect our children. Wherever they found themselves. Baby, I will mabe kobia. Onyame ban boy to wonsu. Baby, onbe drubia. Even those I am kofani niyame bi. Edum kodru baby. Onyame protect womano. You know something? That's the last prayer I want us to pray. So that's why I wait for this time. We have already prayed for our children and ourselves. God should destroy the works of the enemy concern our life and our children. That one is clear. Now we are praying for divine protection. God should protect our children and guide our children. Onyame mwaye na omboye maho bany. Yeah, bonfire. Father, in the name of Jesus. 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Ma gada bada bada already a bomb pie wo yesu dimu. 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

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Have you seen it? 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

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Every day pray for your children that adie nyame aka fa mo hono embrem obonefo nyuma die bi anye hunu ni nkwasasem edru ba bia wo da so a. If you can fast for him or her and pray that even you can fast just 1 hour is fasting. Fasting means to acquit from food. Just pray, this man's son, this man's daughter, it shall be well with you all the days of your life. Whatever you touch will be blessed. Wherever you go, the blessings of God will follow you. In the name of Jesus, declare something over your children. We are bringing this one to the end. Enche MPP for the Baba Uram, Enche Kra, Baba Uram, Enche Kra, Beye, Amanyosem. So I pray for you that God will help you, God will deliver you, God will protect you in the name of Jesus. 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

0: Blaster FD was a Sufisa Bricopin Dubaco, and then they call Mangan and Walk of and Commotrician or Ho. Minia Kwame Pokuna or her Sansona, Mamma Monica, a year, or Henere on the Swabu Musicia, and Tia Bushi near the Kaiba or Ho Bremen and Wachino, dear Hobby at the Betuas, and maybe catch us and then see him feed you know, send ye still lying me and Tia telephone a Homano, ha, ya, ya, ya, ya, ya, ya, and to me and Tom and T. Dear Ben said, Brenny Drua, yade the mobile line, Betuja. Let's say, also, I've been to be a waffles, so major, yinina, yadi, and come more, send ye, inya. And so I crowd, and say, crowd, and yading, and Kabo, the kind FM, and which in the Obiano, yadi Betuaso, and T. Kwame, and then my fear, mum watching, and a pair by my dear, so.
1: And you so,
2: and ya, Gwazi.
0: Dear Ben, I said, quite bore on a crime in my chief was on Tibina for the free honor, dear Hobby Edia.
2: Yo, I was made that was it. A dear for an appeal, so in a dear command back home near John Crowdy Nasia, Cassia Bemo Chidian Pong, if you say 1 year, Eddie. The Bambon and the Hesopa, and I'm my and so yes, be in TSA, nay, and I see you could do near dear man. Then we change so Ghana former. He had done one bit before. Opinion leaders, you know, Mukudu Moha, Munya, so Yama Munya, much in the other massy. Some also, Money Blaster Radio. I also, I didn't go down where this I was so I better. And Ben Pensui, Adamasa, Damasa, Damasa. Now, I bring no continuum, men say, Bibi, Sebaya, Ibinaquana, you may dear, as you said, no, I didn't eat me the Ninjinaba. 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Then the band baby do on Dean Abba and Tin Beninfonsi last week Sunday, and you may know the union equisha ya. Ya quire vetino. Na Yamianim Lucrine, a yaboko, nay a kama. Na any equisha on a quanyama band, Beninfoto two piano. Na ye free horna quaka, I think Sendipa Bem, you know, or muddy be been to a man to me, Amba. Tina Beninfo no more when she says, Ombeche, Nada for Fron, Sans Ocobase, a true telephone, Cran or Mobeye, sir, a vetina or Mobeye. But as at now, I guess I mean, shed any information, he says, I do my dear no etime, a corso, an iron corso. And no etching, you know, positions in that doors, but as of last time, he share in that positions, Nibu Honoma, no be a MFR forms. Enferi na minim se sa dono se akruzo se zostra no obi betumi ay akofa nomination form so me ntumi nkire because na mede yan kwache ne na otwe na ye beto aba no enti no se de minim se ko base sa various positions no se ekoye empty sa obi amfa atin se executive ne beba no and Council of Elders in a good man, you have a trouble. Now, ya pointy pointy, and the baby, if he say, won't be my babua. I'm going to quit in the enormous positions, you know. And you know, me jiddy say, and Kaibo, you bet me, and I say, Benya won for mission, Sebaya, Yamaya, Duma, and the question in an hour to under nine for no, and you may see the crook. In a bishop of court and start number 57. Na yakway election. Nasada last week in Mekayano. Madaro, my major mobile, my position I maintain my commanding my mechi. Major will be a major second vice chairman, Holland branch. Intimacy for say, and then you do not withdraw her. Oh, whom me dear, me picture of no answer ever doing said him so mammy. Na yakoso, Abesum. Ghana for one MPP ku said the yen and no Manuasi was a quanyanoso and the minimum minia banas one so be back or come.
1: yo a tearful, son. I mean, you are bear my kind. Me, my machin. And you may do my son your cackle see, and it was worth you, and an hour. And a quack or two, a banner, quack or exercise, one cast out to me. Ain't in your best slay, and you are no MPP former. Said Danny Dua, a free 6:30 con, Obiamra, na Omechre Nadrin, about to a young toqua, about to a gentry, until bar, now a better wagging. A man sooner you be winning, na in a tarnichi, now I hear Juma kama kama kama. You be losing sooner, no time you be winning, etchy, in think what that. A man is so our son, but said, Yentoma, Buano, na when ye Juma. 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
1: I was me by what was no. Nyame eye adum na boni bi ama ye hwese eye ye ma mereta aso baire. 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
0: chair a person now.
1: And second, one need the good age.
0: No.
1: This is Wabaya first. And you know, one on Ghana headquarters, Chiche, you know, you didn't mind the lands for. And in Yamaya, the Monasa Bonibia, my feeling, saying, could you be a bear, Yawada, and if you had
0: done?
1: No, could you more? Now, no, I be fair. I'll be never at the name, I be fair, and you are executives, you know. My friend, I was here in, then the food to Sambia or Ademaya and so, or the Amayanti, also Bomodin Sobeba. Now, I need your mamma, maybe go home when the food in the baby and when I bet you and Sam, then in your answer, I'm one a be a baby, what Debbie, and deny was it a dish at all.
0: Yo, and the emotion, the entity seemed quite your man gun, and we send the end down on the Mfaho and Comotri and Summer to Emray. Yamfaho, I am free and say, I be ho anaka a titru NPP for money asuma say a titru make about delegate system ya de yi akandi fo ya titru o ma o ba be deep o de o ba be fact frank o ba too frank am among your cool party no ne ya kada bia na yo ye be delegate system ma ye ma all card bearing members to be a ye and mo na anu anom be ya Dr. Frimpon what in you may be the court down Supreme Court, sir. Delegate system, no, young common can be. And I'm in church to Muma Ghana for Nadia Coba, now to Mudia Coba, and I said, I bet told you, sir, say, or say, parties me, and it's true. Your parties, I can see me, you know. I'll more any palm rush every German. You're more a fee on fences, you're near my nafi, delegate system, no, you me, you send your bear, ubia, or ye. Card bearing member be in good faith, no. If to me too about Basi Yakuyi, be a BD party in any corporate presidential seat. Now, my name, my fear, the Ober Conference office system, a year, a beboa, the BIA, dear, yes, soon, I am Saka, and I say beer, and KM Shani and Veni Beam.
2: Yo, many of them, I mean, chair with here for so a beam. It drew Cassia Dan or Pa, no my show or social media. It drew Cassia Dan or Pa, Unia Pre, 8 a.m. Emsa Yawa Dana Rulino,
0: a
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0: 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No or one more on one a true baby and not yes sir
1: it is an incumbent no ho
0: incumbent no a true baby and no more share baby I will free no money at the of free crooked to every war yeho aha of free crooked to every war yeho and no buy and also no MC no so okay you was any chrome kit one yes into no at the comfort battle or hino and ni chrono and one was anchor to me a balance
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2: 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example, the Netherlands highway. ABI members of drive in the pay be 200. But about the you could ye a presidential candidate there. Yes, the executives. Mammy your numbers and number maybe 17 and not 13. Do you become na more or less executives, you know? And the ride say ye flow mu delegate. Sana okwagana a tier wo baby. But meno ABI would the only executive. But all good standards at the canon, would you use meetings over? But they do acquaint as a near UF. And the crime is no money discriminatory. And now, ya can, ya say, yim, yim, titi, ninja, and apart from that discriminatory, I say, my making everywhere. Yen, as you be whom, dear near Kosu, Siketria, or more will be a tia, Emma. Omo de winners high election na akwazi ube wiase no na bia the good quality I wasan ka wunya a person man so okoy represent mu no enam se oni sikandi no na wanye dey
1: on qualify
2: na wa nya na enam se andi no ni bagro so pen ba bia o so onye sika free bia no obi kwa kopɛ ndi ni nyina so corruption ahyase no eyi bia because menye so for the Christmas biti ba bia on do ba se ni sika ma se jikwa chairman delegate for Nina may want me now, but we near. Now, on a day, wherever the Christmas, and you know, where you need, Debbie, or pump him out, dear Mawinano, or war. But I be a day, a wage, Tinina, and my corruption a day, a cosso. And you know, say, and Yamawin, I cosso, and Tina, and yes, Yamam, says, Yamad, Supreme Court to say. And yet, my mevia Gragasa was MPP near NDC. Any political party be organ or your recognizer, letter commissioner, I day, I do what too. So, what you business, Sakonia Nusun Abefa, a you PC for a parliamentary candidate, no presidential candidate, dear Supreme Court, say Debbie, a city, and you know, Yimbu, Emma will be any day, and Yakonia no want to be. Now, was the Brana Ishano, my kind of happens, a minim MPB. I just saw constituency. Now, we are delegating 800. Meanwhile, no constituency, no, I hear all honor. They register MPP for the endorsement. But we crone, kicker, or more delegates in your money 800. Now, say MP, no. What now we say, at nothing we say, send the pay 800. It will be at 300 a day. Me, ma'am, I'm over here, cry now. On better money. And in that case, you know. Saturday, and then they were almost shut down because they do all who occupy me a day. I become home. And you are targeting the baby 200 and now 150 beer or pay. And the woman that's all trouble to a move be a and Hannon. Woman or two TV a day. Amma will be a and Hannon. I said, I'm a kind of. Oh, got to even bicycle, be to television, be to mobile phone, be to whatever. Ninja is brought down to money. It is a corruption and a day. Ye breedy. But I was just say, I could be your bam, I'm a yenina. Yeni aje ho but ne other side so ewo ho e dia so die kese abre party for nyina ntin na Supreme Court nyansem no o ma wan ye
1: grace period
2: so bi anfa nyane nsheye wa ma ye wan ye e se se ye dia dwuma die kese na abante se de na menu abae ka me chipu yi no wo ye sympathizer wo de party no wo prepare as ma fi bia 4 years bia kwoto ni presidential emma party no but I also have been a quay candidate in the back, and son of work of drama. I don't know. Oh, for a winship. Now, the candidate, you know, decision making, you know, one day.
1: Won't come home.
2: And they say, a phone for an apartment in an idea, so you can see a press, say, or see a promoter, say, a membership driver, no, a bammy in Yakohu. Now, Yatimi, Akova, a nipa, as higher as we can. Now, because we wouldn't have any pants, so I won't part in the crab, wow, because. Yang got to a banukrana wouldn't him say at least we show data now. Remember some drive on a number as soon as he regional plus or manners. A bedroom on the beer to quite beer from many a day. Oh, yes, I got creation entity, Kaka from at least one number beyond the radio, a assurance, and so on. Then why do campaign? A castle and so on. My badges the entry man we near Lesia. Now, why you don't campaign my head? I could pay 14 voters and even open and the camp of Rodimide. ewura ho enti na ye ebe bua pa di fo no na ye ndi patuntum e na yama weenu nyina akoba wo gana fo de ye ka gana fo ze we gana fo so be na 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And at the end of the day, no be when you register and about the register and emabuwa.
1: Noted.
2: What did I say? 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And you know, yanyele ya honi ya register as much as we can. Na bide nidua ya mobiya za akonya nu obiya kotubi. 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And you know, uwe, both positive and negative side na as yes ye di no kra me ho a enka na advantages no e do so e change disadvantage no enti no na de make no say eye
1: yeah that means the disadvantage be overweight advantage be overweight disadvantages yes. According to Kwame no na miss me hum say be ma we na wo sika we na way you know a be pe competent person of be ka se bia a bit mammy and your competent person a beer. A man your kuna and I said, do one any begin or say, or no, your OGD a woman. I'm saying, can no bebum, ama, any papa, or more constituents, no a penal, ama no, aquaco, jina one and them. Yeah, a judiciary system. It be who said, me name, yeah, per se, who's a three arms of government. But looks as if it's a judiciary, no? Judiciary, this is a sunny, you see, you know, me, Susi, you know, and this is a bar, I'm come yet to say, your bar, Chief Justice, you be, you know, umpire, you know, the powerful phrase, you know, a bar, embrebu, one hour, Ghana, Naka, Kaneno, Ubika, and I said, court, Shah, won't me, Muso, Mimshe, Lumba, case, yeah. Onyam to follow Badani Benkum sir, ye de call as a nibi omudi as semi yeka say ye de injunction at all, ne ye no smo be unko ye ye no. Within 2 hours in the safre, judge in our safre, say munko to ye sika putting bin to no man yes sikane dia ye ma a fabi kwa yamko ye ye no. 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Then send some I could buy. Yet he say at the injunction at 2 nay so, and so a could we ask ye say, Lumba dear, and ye dear, naturally say, we so any ye. It looks as if so be to me a buffer judiciary so. 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
2: 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The basic rules should be one magwazi. And kya mu be and shiny.
1: Pa
2: ni paprono kwan any more do baby no visit any new mwa.
1: No jai.
2: No be jaya no jai. Said the subjects in be at it. I think the ma the basic of it. Because we are ignorant of Bibia. Agwazi a basi ya who said there. Oh, canon, being financial, being judicial, being whatever. But if you are the one or non so are or she has had no. As soon as you said the echo, son, sign I was a day.
1: Echo.
2: Minshas in free the issue of Obo, the Lumbedi, Ebo,
1: Apostle Kantanka,
2: Aquasi. Media. Yes, yes, yes, you are mamba. Yeah, especially the course down a apostle. Me name they say you know my yewi. Me name dear. What's it?
1: Yewi.
2: Me name dear. Says this you better condemn to mu. Say you better call it sa. Me fees do from why wa. Na last minute, BBC Koba, AATT, Zikas, near the bat. Because no one is above the law. And you know, Nanka was expecting Zenka, Mobile China, after 10 days, no. Omo court to be on my quotidian, but Omo Ayo, my Uber Commissioner. Judicial Kruya, lawyers to Kruya, Bia said, was it till law, Nasifa?
1: We are not interpreting it,
2: yes. Yes. And no, no, so I interpret it. Say, oh, yeah. Then you do, I have a candy say, you can see, you can see. What does it? Thank you, no basic knowledge. Eh, Bianca, you bet me an informed decision about it. But you need to, and now, yeah, can't be a bar and yeah, can't. I was the issue of judiciary in the bill. And then we, yeah, my man said, in my mammy, no, who buying some, a gun of one, some dining, who has a. Obeza kanu bebebe. But the any man is mami obesumo man gana. 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
1: Timi di.
2: E di more over sem kwa start an za na ho ye de.
1: Okɔ.
2: Omu di asem na na jese bo no a gana call sentence no. I think it's 10 years.
1: 10 years, ago. Yeah.
2: My mate, US, was a little bit of a buy. The tea and so, yeah, the knock to me, some of them. Say, just a sentence near the man, or where you're going. I feel. And I'm Sam Ray, because in America, yeah, we say, Brano. Yes, you pronounce a judgment to Grano. Appeal, S.O. What is it? And the mommy, and then a lawyer for your appeal. And the true appeal, no, and the aqua the say. I phone out with the announcer judgment.
1: Yeah, the man.
2: Now, court in this house, why is the judgment? I say, no one deserves to say, yeah, this is our judgment. Yeah, day. A man on the state and to be a forty, yeah, the general rejection on the state and to me proof to the last minimum point in Tino, my mini fan of money. Anna, says he, what fan of money? Yes, I did by Tony Jenner. I see. Or better, Chase, and some say, Bassa. But I was media, Miss Rodney say. Anna can there be any cousin, same be said, but there should be a deterrent. Now, and more of a fruit,
1: sir.
2: And from whom be mentioned when the Nippon, when you are going as a washroom or manna. What can I say? And I'm more mutiny. As soon as it to be, Nasus as well.
1: And your papa.
2: And your papa, and they go in say. A basket at midday, Sabby, a whom Caclemi a day,
1: a shiny
2: pen. But said the air was with ye. And you pano, or also now when I want to be a good one if I obey the also way be as you can obey me. But at the end of the day, yes, and there's no crown appeal. Ebbia, I appear a day.
1: Abuano.
2: Abuano. What are they? And you say, yeah, yes, I never were, yeah, yet, Obi or Tinja, and Rano, what we did, yeah, because, yeah, yeah, judicial woman, any day. And in the year, the Jews will be grand, I say, yeah, yes, Sigasma Fanzana, and only a question, better, the Batuni Triso. And ask them because the bail, no, is it sanctioned in our constitution as a discretion of. The judge, which is
1: not only prosecutor.
2: Yeah. Now, why you shoot when you shoot a son? Now, Cossusa, and you know, I was with me who is there. Moi, yay, Timber Mufono, and Magana. How serious you supposed to be, no, I was the because many a son I make as I say, oh, maybe yay, and two will be. No, you did the demo at the end of the day. No, me, Miss May, I mean, you because. A conqueror, no Timian, it is a Zigano go to your ma, judge, be a medium to you, and as a good lawyer, no Timivaya. Some is a medium ever. And yet, it is a Nagos, as a consu ede, a good swanim, or mana, the union, and you know, and yet, O be a baboom lasso, and as a bonny or wantina, associates here day.
1: Oh,
2: this is in the background, or good in Bonana, Bonana China, Memphis, a young Macquain. Na. November, you know, that say, you do see an lawyer say, you should technicalities in it. I just say, yeah, baby, I say, naked in either Bassa and your genocide, your consent. Because who was I say, a judicial system? No, I mean, the crossroad. I can give you simple answers. I say, yes, I agree with you. Says the name is because in there, be better as a time bomb was in a year. I saw mine.
1: Time bombs in your tear as of mine. Mafia, who is saying?
0: You know, Bussumina, mammy, buying in your quenya becassi way, Enkusi Aga. Now, what can your judicial system? Ye, if he said, and no, a man be a becoso, a betum pon, a becon any man, a free judicial. System. 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
1: Ebano.
0: So, on your yes, almost yes, who will be a papa no, a well so.
1: Yeah.
0: But yenina yenim, I can for a mamre.
1: In Kata will be a cheer.
0: In Kata ne cheer, ga ye me ne so. And so no. Emma, a joa, echo jay, injunction.
1: Ebetoso,
0: na, a kufna bunani, ego so. Sa. And to obun any go so any nipani be any was a woman a year. Into na me when a buy no. Anya me.
1: Which is a 1-1.
0: 1-1. Into no, and a buy no sooner. Bacono, Yanteneco, Yantenecontempt, Yantashi, Yenina Yenin. But Mumma Yankam says, say no, ye will grow by well. International communities, and says, because of social media, nintino, and ye may be a wa, can in na near what traditional media no near the idea. Yan and someone quite chilling tantamus, but says, no, and near my equa a chili and tem, and now o men bias, ye bet you what to. Ye bet you were di we economy be boom we be bia be ye ya age na judicial system.
1: Yeah.
0: Sha ombra wuda ye ya yen fa ye ni yanto. O man beat is a run num ni be bia se biota frache asem toa ye ma wo ye ntie wanu masama ni ye buya wu no. O sha international communities in sa waso papa ben na ya no mu ni wo mu ewo. Woman shed that any woman knee and sour so be empty. Your judicial system, ne dear, mo ma yen fa any agro. Mami, court, a sentence in 10 years. 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
1: you know so your sentence
0: me o te
2: manti
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1: even anka it could have been say or war absentia no kura no
0: war absentia no
1: the minister from
0: sa Well, Emma, oh, are you feeling so for so quite a bit? Didn't throw Mr. Mammy in the war and somewhere, which means he said, not and yet and no crap. Oh, Mumma, yes, shay it and yet and uncle, I buy where we buy ye a saglema issue, ube bogui, opuni, dear, ube bogui, Kevin Taylor. 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
0: I don't care media me hu se wo sa say say sa time na wo hwe wo hwe kwan a yamadan me tie lawyer bi oba polandomo chire kwan a mami ne fa so a would this cano and jizzy cano? Well, Sika, what the aqua maslock for Sika? 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
1: How do you say?
0: Cantamanto. Yes. 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
1: shudo
0: woman in your home. Was the animal for physical
1: cash non fungu gana
0: machian coming who ye a yet check in an anka wawa do check what they are called to baby ya. We ye free ye. Well, telephone common telephone cry with jema a ye for cry. 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Car. 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That is a what they call or no akra de kwaji obi hu de akra nanka e fa so e wo so interest e 42%. 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First set example. Na wo appoint is ni emmo obi ehu. No, I beg you now, sir. You wait, you're the boo or mine.
1: Mafia, some about the old country. And you say, Yamian, and you're a beer of my penny, no, sir. You can't get in a case of judiciary near. It's supposed to be independent in three arms of government. Judiciary, sir, almost now, a year.
0: Sir, quite on Bafaswa, Ninia, a teamwork. A year teamwork because of by and where Chief Justice and every war. Why you chief justice na free wo? Enti eye teamwork. Na se nya teamwork a, e be sin na what is woman penny wakasa fa eyi your judicial system na ho. Wakasa fa ho. Enti se wo so wo ya fa ne se woni mo wi na tese ohi nya nkwada. 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Send fear Dunian cancer when you knew ya, or be any what or what right to say, or then in second baby. And then I bear ye a yibia, yemu. A sign ya dream boninti. Ya to me farm ran, a sign ya geno, a best suit to case, you know, a best suit to nipa, wabe high one, a best suit to netier for the supporters, near Kikan, ya chicken bia. Near the account, not just a suit, na ya jeddy. 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Yenny mukra, yenim said, or quan, I may a cry to a share. I be yenim cran, yenim said, quire, ma'am, in a far so as the canoe, a ya yen crano, then yet quampa. Now, and also. And also, well, won't you mean, Andy, any more, Halle, or them? Now, and chan send your tune for a kayano. To me, we, ye ninkaso. Sasaya, never quanted, dear, ye need to me, and castle. Now, and chan, I want nothing. Never, na say, ye, and yama done, and I say, ya. Ya, mate, ye so will be back. E ba ye he opinion leaders he CSOs ahi wobia kanano atum maintain se just say wobia kanano atum from because obia eda payroll so obia fuma yema ubusa the dean of Adeben science and technology no so be 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mo mai ye hwe ni ye
1: My action is judiciary of man be as a tough for more. If investor, foreign investor or bar, none in the club a bumper because one near Bani Binya or by investing on Binya a semoa. So be your banyan hot to tunnel.
0: And I said,
2: we did begin at the moment and I hope when you are somewhere. I am good.
0: I am a young man.
1: Send your system and you said, and the booster you cry. I said, without that, you won't get you'll be secured.
0: Nina, Wamusha, now say, I started, and they say, your son is a company, Kakra Kabi, if you want, and the uncle. Now, the manager.
1: I acquire Yama Basawa, what is Ghana?
0: No, I just say you know you need to have quite a fast one. One mismanaged company, ninja. Near the Niko Kojina court as a Nibia. Nobody say I also be beba. What ma? And she say ya, mama ya, shana ya ya ya ya ya. And your mind is sick and ya ya ni sa.
1: Sa.
0: Ya shana ba kufuadi. Ne ya kwa besi ya kwa stressika. Na e kwa si da ben. E kwa si da ben. Oh, mama ya tutu wa mind sa.
2: Who knows? Because mommy, as the charges are bad near the Zika versus Gadia, a big good in a washroom.
1: Oh, of course.
2: Nagana near Zika good in a washroom, no pepper, Woody. Now, or no, dear, or Tesra, or no, so, yeah, or minor, a chan, a cousin will need you, mamma or minor. Then you saw the man, no pet,
1: the
2: SS in Dino. A busy, a year, wait, mommy, who says, overcome on the mob, what to the baby, and go, ma, what the baby. Wa kofifa ene sika anantibu no akwazi biya ka jo you can believe it and sana wo benya sa judgment you because enya ba ya o de no kope odiduru bi a society no o wani munyama o kasa yeti na do woni wani 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name the baby na kaya mamra say so ayede
1: enam the baby
2: but yeah there no na be wuram and you know a chopa na ba no wash up because when so many be order chopa ba e no so be hwen me onu me no ni ba so mezi enam o mu ade na me call na nim na say ni say wendi ti de ni sa ja to me pa cho nya hwi ja man nga sa. And the another setting in then the lawyer will say that, okay, this is your compared technicalities. And then judgment, what was it? No, was it a cozy? No one can say, no, it's a walk and not for me, baby. No, it's a war, and this class war for me, or for me. Neither the sons and civilian in our bed, because the aqua and commodia aqua
1: behind the
2: scenes will be in the near the way, and I buy a cover up. Now, yeah, dear Jim, now, yeah, my attention, bassa. But me the mifise and some moninti and as a boninti na emraede.
1: Ewoho.
2: And at the point in time, we'll be committing why I'm from me pa jo ni German and drink any mambrano. I was in Yajuma, and run a Yajuman in Yako. And you won't be slowly say a fufu. So no free one will be and say, oh, Ghana dear, quasi. Oh, man, the bayer say, and that's only engineers with ye. You will be catching them there, oh, dear. The hands of a crash Ubuntu. Second, baby, I overhead was open.
1: I die
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1: abnormal
2: above human imagination.
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1: Number two.
0: But you know.
1: The longest. 7 a year.
0: But you know. Because I say omu kura nanka chopa. 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
1: 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and a blood you request for blood from blood banker a bit be take be 2 weeks now on sanka and then you pan obet ma da hosa for in fact send your system na ekono a very poor tie kan na meka e ka be see what was in wasa here na galamse atia tisa omo se guy no mo interview guy na was say police for beji omo she so just ne beji omo beji
2: omo me nne bia ga bia che me ando ko kan e o ka che me best
1: na dia in fact boy na is more boy is in camera all time is a blue water gas for no so beji on am see o na che blue water gas for don buy say with the intention say omo mo be ma info ni ya ko chichi ya info na che say dey come buy nti. Where are we going? You share a drone system here, like a zip line, like a bomia, introduce you in there. Say, send your galamse, send your mapani before we did your car, ya senka. You declare state of emergency, Krana, you say, you buy there. Directly opposite police station, you to galamse, police for no kojo modia, so just koji, blue water gas for kojo on there, or say a handful, and so on modia on bajino. Mafi ya hun se oman no en fa pa na ye ko
0: 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Come, so when you know, Daniel Mua Bay for a drama, you are no more real man or panu musu. Woman, you know, ya bay for Jessica D. And so, ya can't sagal, I'm saying, I say, we are sad the same people in a becker set here. Sad the same people, ya. I am for sa, I am for fetch, and now come a chacha no one to market say, and even come in as get free. Oh. I am for J. Police from Penny for J. DC is name, MC is J. Your security. Just a baby.
2: No, well,
1: right now, Minister Sina.
0: Woman, you know, and you know, hey, I don't know, dear, says, and you do know, just say, yamme. Just say, yamme, to me, it's a galam say, I'm an
1: animal,
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0: 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Just a he fan a yen to. On one cassa cross or kind. So no one appointees, then crop for them a be ye. On one can. Well, quam benso, and I'll be foul best of all. So walk or kind so best of all. And then a fan a year worse. Baby, I need to be there. The whole Ghana, baby, I'm anchor. Girl, I'm saying, cry there.
1: Yet, you're
0: more din cry, aye, brown area. And ne, a whinina, ye to be. A whinina, and ye to girl, I'm saying. Not your quayana say a bye. Oh, man, I ye team. 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Now you start here. I say, Anna. Ye be ye, we chanting, ye chichi we, ye chichi we. Eti, minya, galam se na sam die, me emni bi mi kansa ye kate.
1: Oh, yeah.
0: Chese, senya aje no we hun. 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
2: And your baby, I know, Minyabi, according to Obino explanation or demon was who train ye. Obed me to every ha, Cosibia, Amsterdam support.
1: Unyafi.
2: And didn't do no way, Nyafi, or no walk, excavator, and I didn't know. And you know, examination a crown. Oh, Fina, just a way Jahoko. And a baby was a Utua, and you say. Ben, but I was the air can say, there now be a drone, agenda 1-1 yard. Who be with us? Ye in the democracy, a yamaye. Whereby, say, Abrebia 4 years. You see, they the proposal about the Vanco 5 years. Vanco 5. Yeah, but son, Abayano. So, yeah. I was to say, who was it? That's a name, maybe say, yeah, because then I got China for my one party or much so forever. Can you never say? I can't watch it, I say. Drawing out the example, agenda 1 hour the example. I have been so sweet, and I know what they had. But it looks, and you know, baby, looks as if at the moment, as I buy, every flu was a pet.
1: That's easy.
2: Not as easy. A man should buy, Sabi, Dr. Mahmoud Baumia would dear any more drawing our champion. My uncle, you know, baby, I'm going to present machine, I'm a mojana, and quada,
1: Debbie.
2: Why, I'm pretty nipper. Any pan and yes, Edgman, do with answer, Doctor Belmia, all con what is any pan?
1: Equoyana.
2: I'm for my uncle, but I'm out of Rabayan. The common, the way it is now, or Yamadu, my dear Nagoson. Yasan, Yapano, I'm not going to have any Abia Yagofa, said Wobia, what if you want me the Abia? Because I'm not my abenti, near the Nayade.
1: I bet.
2: And he, what did I can't class an Edgman or Ede?
1: Oguno.
2: Ned man Ogun, a sector be Sabbe na air cosso, and no anamity will be now all kind of same thing. Express road, President Mahama, person where you free. Obianga as one pet is good, it's nice, a bad way. But on to see a baby is adden. Young cosso and Paris war. Kumasi, I have road you say.
1: Oh,
2: that will be to try pictures me by Facebook now. Outerly na the effort corner one port was beneath a roshi beer. I take you on, let me visit beer, but mo be a frigana badan and mini dinkomona or my self confirmation. What is it? Because a banner as a sentinel. Never go out of Sukui. I've got contract an uncle. No man or yet more for my uncle. I then always say. Yeah, yeah, Jose. And remember that a democracy is a control by the government, Debian, a true Debia. And MY because for now, Oban Okra, I do it different entirely. Do near Bishazian won't come, forget the sesame in Libano, and for no one personal money, and I you, or do or Quadia Bosnia, or the Coco and the Quadia, and few near the Gojaka, near my cigarette in Ide, I wish as a was that before. Tinan, I can't be no more man, or was it? Ever do said the Edry.
1: Nini na kan bi dam ya ba dusan ye yedru nyame anim ne kure ni se ohwe ene ma ye koso ene aban ya san ye kwan ye faso abandon project sa na ye ke kan ko no ebeche ye hwe se benya any other issue bia obi o any other issue o de betum amaye ne na fe ye nyene ma frofo anya yi
0: ehini abe ma na wo ka se wa yi nurse ni ni se
1: hospital, no.
0: And I'm watching any idea. And can be a wo feel say, who choose to be a woke beboa will be a
1: Nanka woko.
0: Nanka woko. And maybe say, eh, few near them coy.
1: Okay.
0: And so some take.
1: Maybe I would see.
0: Send hospital.
1: Minimum be a for no friends and pull the oko mommy to look or few. Tinem Gonem.
2: Yes, I obey. Mammy, you go what dance at them, I will go. Baby bike.
1: Ah,
2: oh, you are. Baby bike.
1: Mm-hmm.
2: Well, the simple reason is that you need attention for you.
1: Uh-huh.
2: I'm sorry, I am. I am. Or,
0: and just see any workers. Hey, Dano, hey, health minister say, I didn't in a school, more cost schools, I'm a dorsal. Because Nanka, first, you know, nursing training, a teacher's training, dear, Nanka, your direct job.
1: Yeah,
0: no, a juma, at the hall, a chair. Nanka won't train cry, we be a yantin, a beman nippano, do duana ni ebe jehu, saja, some year school amitifio kwa dear, kamenko. But since 2012, I cry, we be a yantin, a beman nippano, do duana ni ebe jehu, saja.

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1: center of the nation
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1: yeah coming any other issue
2: kwasi I think so. Na Ojo baby, but I don't know.
1: I send your bitch me a far.
2: Vago. Na abase the opesso yede.
1: Because opesso se all privatizing no so auto so yede.
2: Na ama workers. Demonstration ne dey kikan gan. Kwasi me dey me nanka me position when it comes to yesu ni e ban wa Ghana dia ba privatization dia
1: na
2: nanka manage ho but ye kan ni nyina no so no no say say a ban dwuma na say say kwasi emwa emfa profit bia me ye dia I don't know say you don't say ya ban dwuma but me sure bibi kakrafa vako no ho no as we mo de wo ye exceptional case kakra I think they said they are doing okay. They are doing good. One day who say omo declare loss on money ade. And if the sun at here dia, na na ban en cause one day.
1: En shemukina
2: na enye adwuma. 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Say kwaye suban bi say electricity corporation no money. Yeah, you know, your friends say Ghana water no money.

0: be I just say sago pe STC ni mu di baby. 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Say aban do my private so on for mawo. Na se bebre na ehwe. Who is that private person? Is doing good on your or that bad in the nabine for once no idea and guy won't go to no day won't keep na omunye you must on my gana.
1: I did back one, sir. According to a almost workers, normal cancer almost say, my price tag be a normal say, buying this thing could be a bear about $70 million. Now, almost you claim, say. Even Valko assassin na akura na da ho no
0: e buru sa
1: e no kura assassin
0: go kura
1: 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this time on no ya omone among mom who say workers and by employer don't by employ Ghanaians mom workers ni ndie because the man ipa na ono ba gea workers are before mono na otu yo mo fia bi na profit 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
2: Oman provision, unlike Labadi Beach Hotel, ye provision ye Emma, ye the call bed, Emma, a man for na bed day.
1: Yeah.
2: Uh-huh. But we no, I had to say, a small sick guy. And I just say, one more, etty, Sasana Tedia, and yet.
0: But my mevia, may me fuse, said Yakosika, and one year point is a new person, a begino. What do be their status, or fit, or market your name, and one of my bed? Say, I'm passe, I abide my private person, and now, woman, you may dear Honka, or Monsabacomo Prison or Mokana, and God to see a corporation, a publisher, and I am published here. Who has a worker to go here, Tia, say, Toda, company, Ubuana, company for a big over. Oh, Kina, I am.
1: But yes, I'm a fee actually. I'm to my fee. I say, contender. No, be a name would have fine. Say, oh, a company,
2: your
1: person, your person, your be a individuals, and to be able to our fees obey me, a hopa, and also fees obey me about fun wine, you know. For why, bra, the obey to my and say, no, be a dear, but now for your way near whom the idea at all. So, because I say,
2: Workers unions
1: Workers union,
2: Mimi, say na me meye na wuni wuni wuni say enu nti na na workers na asole ana wo mu ye dede no nanka ye nyina yete yi private ye ni jep
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1: yo ko mi we say benya announcement bi e twaso aba na ma hu se you not to move. You have a bit of picky calls as well.
0: Okay, and you mean monitor now, my mevia overspan and now our pen of brofon. So, Lufre now was it in the brof didn't need a bailout.
2: A burnout.
0: Everything is overspan. Yeah, it's no idea for you. The most intimate movie, you know, tell them in your mamma, Mosumunia, emblem. We fi ma aso ye open tomato say ba ko na o pato na pedodo atu akotoma imase e free e chine jo ko fo ni chire Greenvin number 89 oho and bra na o ba hwe na wase bo kama obeti ma free ima e wo 06 14132392 06 14132392 obejo so onye du Greenvin 89 hwa dia ne na hwa so na mi se o se wususu e wo American ABA over the last and once in Bisa, when you let it be a free woman, and as a free state in Hona about her, early pension home, as in Bina, won't you see ye? We will hunt them, a quasi, immigration hunt them, and also coin, so say, oh, Mamma be a monuma, and as a friend and person will be a human bino. Who could be, who be an NUA, a home to Triana, who she say, and who bookkeeping it, they can't win in Anno, so that's a brand. No, for first, I'll get the ending name, Sabaya doing Sakusuma. A baby you couldn't be a mawo. Mr. Senumba near 06 4300 9227. 06 4300 9227. Ofra, Obejo also. Now, because he meant for we enjoy to may and may the fee. I didn't say down on Friday in a year, Penia will free Mudanui.
1: Yeah,
0: Sinica genius, Damadaje, and Musica, Mofutu, Ninina, and Abujase, or Damas, a Sinica genius, that dear cousin. That's
1: all. Now, a tear from the farm, so be say a branch, be so up a baby in the theater, so be a few an hour dine or bit me. I'm a no agent, no, I bet now be a bit in the theater. Which will frame me number is 06 3 4 3 8 7 1 3 1 I'm meeting me at in the contact amount on in the Edin Sawsona, the Omobia Maka. Sansona, Obisuce or Baby, I'll bet me, Aji Nipper be at the Oma Momodim Din Abetor, so it might Nipper bear me, Numi and Sat. Ofre Kwame number na and also Ofre
0: and Gwazinipa number wa hama menfa nya
1: okay yeah.
0: As we know we say ope baby di udin ato nipa ba kumienu ana ami ensa mesre mon frère sa number we 06 18 33 8997 Ofre nipa no ebe joso
1: yo ati for 90 I feel ye be BF did not normal or war and come back to you what you should be war as some can be a Niger you know your phone line you be 0207371301 a landline oh yeah who's a blink one to be a yeah her say a bay a German nice and yeah and yeah come back to mobile one and yes 7371301 ufra Yadoba Bana also Adrinchra or one watch the tea, yeah, crowd of combined between ye. So also, oh, we become what to me, eh, ye na ye in a brand new Ukraine near train.

0: For example, me we come to grow more bonjire. The brother I met yesterday said, "Young man, before this, I'm not desire registration. This year, I am starting young ya." Me just say, "Obi, feel grow more on mana or young people ni ebe jibia." Me just say, "You bet me a question. Such a person, but don't go to go mazi aya na go to angra aya." Me say, "And none bet me the problem ya okay be." Okay.
1: And because of the man, no, Obia won't your position. What can say about being Nampa Nyampala? Well, you know, and before so do, and my uncle was my mom's way. And yeah, the papa, but you must chat to one. Yes, you believe you. Do you ever ask?
2: Charles was no way we bow so, but no was in TNT. Me, I'm picking on to which my trial has a beer about 7371301. Who's which my trial has a bit my pick why near near call back to mobile. Yes, still I go so train. About her. Okay, in the okay. Oh, sir, okay. Yeah, okay, and your own try. Aha, me ready. Yeah, hello. Hello. My fault, my banner, a cutsibo, a innocent, and to me, picking to him, you use mobile now, if I'm sure why. A buy, I'm not okay, maybe. Oh, as I yes, I'm picking a side cutty. Yes, a bahana, I need a cutty. And 28 use mobile on the other. If I be verified, and I have a reason why, yes, sir. Sana Babua. Rabbit verify every year. Okay, any a funnel.
0: Hello, good morning.
3: I don't think, oh yes, Salamino, Cromo, Niakum, Pony. I don't think, yeah, I'm a few. One, all the mammy, or Baba says, go, we are here, what is this morning in the 20 year?
2: Oh, ho,
3: Mahama Bresso, and all Ponte Mamino.
2: Oh, ho,
3: Obaya was a 3-3. I was in a gun, I am going to say. O Pony, Sigatri, will be a day today, or the good fee.
2: Why not? Yo. Oh, solo David. Solo. Oh, David. Solo. Oh.
0: Solo.
2: Meba.
0: Solo. With all due respect, no, thank you. Me kato, I will tell you, Frank. But bintina, mama edi. But misro.
2: Why? Solo, she hosai na. Why? Mama, he. Yo.
0: Me da wasi.
2: Yo. Okay. Yes, yeah, that's it. Man, who's afraid? I'm so afraid for beer, but maybe my picking a free. Hello, good morning.
4: Hello, good morning.
2: Yeah, Pacho Honey.
4: Me Pacho Eric.
2: Eric, oh, long time. Yo.
4: Me chairman, you know. Yeah, because I'm a person that can't yet. Yeah, see, I better Ghana, be Naka. Yes, Sedina, I said no. Court to join on said the Amunaka cases, of course, this is not the first time. So, baby, I was said the MPP was on from the United FC and as we be at the side.
2: Unanimous
4: FC, exactly. On said there might be a problem. They said in advanced countries, now say most of the countries, not the president. Now say a democratic, president, maybe I'll be choose. But Ghana, the NM said, Aqua Quee be all said. And Kabay Mama Yem persistem be a judiciary and as a judges, no man cassa. Based on your qualification, your experience, number of years or year, Juma, any other qualifications be Nanko Mankasa are elected or be say be any panel, depending on what the constitution says. Maybe after 10 years be an ABS, umbetua ba. So we apply this year to Musaba because I'm Kabas as you see MPP Basi before MPP before not end this also. We must end this for appointing some judges to Supreme Court. And the NPP Suba and must be doing yes, maybe say any doors now when and a president Mamma Suba also appointed Bisa. A man, you can send back to go after the and so a Casa Crafan said the VAC Connor. Yeah, I'm sure you have me a problem because it seems that there's no limit, say, be a say now with my appointee and I say. Supreme Court, no senior judges say, which is also very dangerous because senior piano, you need judges, no, see any party.
2: Sir,
4: president, I will appoint you. se bas was dis ma kuma kuma kuma se kobas was sem bia ba fa ban obit mi am ruling bit na am ba na look bad ya believe you me we are see judiciary independent when in the other president the fact that is no judge jacasa ako in his or her favor and which is very bad. That is point one. I see you take a look at it to find a solution to it because it's not going to help us. Of course, you say you have OBM pe group when you are there. But I can tell you, so what is happening in Ghana now? And I say, what has been going on in Ghana now for the, at least for the past 20, 24 years? See, your project, we ban no free so bad, but also no acceptable for the other. You know, and actually, it's not different from countries. I almost say, be a dictatorship woman, I be better. And why? This is a cobas. See, I want to be the baby, no Ghana. Reset for a beba. A dia and queer coop said ye nimse ba na ye kun kum nipani adia and be a coop say ye ya bana friso. Yan sound question your reset in S and say fourth the and the fourth republic and be said the fifth republic in the best aba then ye quenum. Because a cot one say I am why and which actually if you hold ma all said now the MC is a constitutional idea
2: review
4: committee no almost the MC woman assumed the bias and so on the suggested momo set parliament in care cap on the 300. Brad, you cry, you want to cry, you complete the composer dorsal. Which means, say, I buy we are buying with you behind the Tamako, Bacassisa. But it's possible. So I have buying with Casbit, my increasing number, just for political gain. And just as I bend the bus of a fraud, also bit myself. In Tuki Casa, Nima, Winna, Boom, Nessia, Codil, Loan, Nessia, Yadi Bayadia, Momani, a Betcher, Dini, and Fanco Court, near Bijan, and anyone when you are the idea. Maybe a Camunco party, reset, and your bat.
2: Hello, good morning. Captain.
5: Hello, Famori.
2: That is an
5: Joso. Where do you bra Eric Yanka slow down the crap? Because Meritrem Roma the best Aquiechi to Sachel de Mama Bokina Omu Tumpo the one attractors need to be a fra. Om di eyo mo mani yi enti ka hana wo se emapru no ho se enyuma eni ho no se se ni ebeye no MPP and CMPP and CDA wo mo ni floating voters ni kambo no mo change o wo mo mi ru nyina ni nya all inclusive governance enu ma property tax check enu mo ne bebo o ma bo Ghana na ye ni
6: ya me ko nka o bi oki
5: Yeah, a bit in the Abuano. Na yet media copua actual man. It's in any red 9 o'clock. Recording ready here to us.
2: Yo, Captain Steve. Yeah, that's a Captain Steve. Offer for Abbas, you haven't named. Yeah, hello, good morning.
7: All right, but what's that?
2: Yeah, who you are, Abacha?
7: We have a courier.
2: Yeah, me, Adam.
7: Because the American said, the American said, Ghana, no, you're a party in your mind.
2: Crow.
7: But I said, if you're a number of MPPA,
2: Of course. Yes, yeah, that's a power, butcher, the other band. Mambo's musical friend, I ain't to wait myself for a bit my phone. In fact, the butcher, some butcher, kind. WMO idea, in fact, I was sent to Ghana schools to curriculum and be a very summer. Nanka politics, no, yench right from near many panfa. I've been in Shenny Trimus, Yahun, sir, or Mino, and any papa could be a Yenin idea. Tianchum right from. Be a kindergarten cra, Neo Abema, Obia Koda, Abana Behunse, or Mino, Age in idea. Dear Moon says, Obi ya, ya, and you on one pen or dear name or binding sick and or dear and to be bar and so better to us. Mambus are bustling and fun in the interior, sir.
8: Ah, because I am in the Mambus,
2: solo. Oh, solo, solo, I'll be walking.
8: Ah, because I, Eric, Miss Eric, Miss Lowa, Miss Low. Military regime, dear Miss Rawara. My Bayano Mosokra, and I said 79. So, wouldn't be a military by year Ghana for my pa? I was he and got military, dear, and got my Mosjana, where Miss Rawa, Miss Raw,
2: but
8: so yeah, by dear Ghana, you're petty, dear.
2: You're
8: Pokra, Democracy, yeah, Diano, everything, Jabano, so yeah, by dear.
2: So when a year we win a year we nyan ni hia because ha say no time ka say be a ban we na be no year we aban no anya ni hia de hia say o mine two pon and because mine sika e na wode ye say ni aban this will be a ban na abandoned projects no in ke timi free ho no oh
0: abazi ante ye ye ho no say ye developing country me bo
2: mhm
0: and you know ye ne ma bebre wa ye ya as a matter of the word in the quarter as it was a and nanu ye ne na mutu ne ye da has paprasi as na
2: mhm
0: me ka chere me ne bi free german be sana ne ye kwa me ne de ne fa ho na me ye di gana ko mo sia na me ka chere tu ne we ye hu ya so mo abro ko kwa
2: kwa na ye hu ya so mo
0: ye hu ya so mo wi Say Juan, the cutting sword. Say, you will say Juan,
2: the commission.
0: Yeah, we
2: are
0: saying you are my year forever. See, you crook, and then you may have a baby pencil. It be as I do no. You may be commissioning any inauguration of grounds.
2: You can make a sick, sick, sick, sick,
0: sick,
2: sick, sick, sick, sick, sick, sick,
0: sick, Yeah, it's a man, a politician, you know, a idiot. ɔno nso bi sɛ ei na meyɛkɔ ama kamera bɛtwa ama deɛ ɔte gya so ahunu sɛ sɛ
2: 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Hello, good morning.
4: Me pacho Eric.
2: Ah, Eric bi oh, okay.
4: Ye ka se solo. Me ka se o che me ka se niya. Enye miritra o kum ni pa na so be ya yo. O che me ka se niya. Because I can tell you o pe gana ya o pe gana ye nsene me. Ye nyina obi a pe gana ye.
2: Yeah.
4: Then so see be di ne kra ma ye ho a. That's why I said mami ka bia aba. Abain ba utimi ko tra ba ko yi di open ya dia for in this fourth republic. You bit me a kanokra. And I think say not long ago, even now, some people wish say, ah, say Jerry Pence. Just look at just one example. Look at what is going on in Accra. Democracy, and when you read, I think UN, is it UN chapter that it says there's no single form of democracy. ABIP democracy, but as we are practicing now, and as this kind of democracy in here, I can tell you, sir. Not in the coming 20 years. See, but my coin him. You see, this MPP and this day. Because party behind me panning him, so they say they have got no position. One share, there's a possibility they have got a bar. You be here as in chain. If they fill their pocket, they pay poor for their future, for their children also.
2: Yeah.
4: But meanwhile, no, the locals, and I said the citizens now, come up with your mudim, no much or no more so far. Is this the kind of democracy that we want? Aren't we comparing Mali and Azabia, Nancy Ayi, Bokin of Beatisa? And then saying Obia Kasan was Bokinos as dead, you're rich a bit key. Of course, Nipakum will be a normal pay because even if, say, you lose a single life, and on another part, so just say. But this kind of democracy that we are practicing now, I can bet you today is a second August, 2026. Let's mark it on the whole. Now, my inquiry in Nankwan Yamode, say in the coming 20 years, why should you be drastically been the best? This is a passive creating with the
2: Hello, good morning. Good morning, Charles.
9: Anna, mene Mr. Frank here. Now they say the a toilet in our commission toilet. I have a Ghana party which you.
2: Oh, in fact.
9: Gata cry in our commission. You know, many Eric here. You might. I was a discipline of who be bum catra. Nechi yasa ayewe.
2: Hey.
9: We muta masu nti no.
2: Yo, why? Yeah, that's it. I tell for him, sir, you might be in there. I like you, my quammy, dear. See, I'm your advantage. I just said, I said, dear, she, I'm a

I like this, y'all. I like that, you know. I like this, y'all. Huh, come on, come on. I like this, y'all. I like that, you know. I like this, y'all. Come on, come on. I like this, y'all. I like that, you know. I like this, y'all. Come on, come on. I like this, y'all. I like that, you know. I like this.

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1: For a minute. 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
0: No, Sani Luku.
1: Do a song that the band hasn't done in about 20 years or so.
0: Waarom?
1: It's a beautiful song, it's a beautiful love song. 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
0: This
1: song says it all.
0: It's a motto.
1: Because it simply says, I'm willing.
0: Procrastinando.

This one comes from the brand new album Mama Africa, and this one is called Not Gonna Give It Up.

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0: Voilà. 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
1: 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Keep it tuned. Keep it tuned.

Lock, are you ready for Loco? Are you ready for Nax Kaseko Loco? Okay. Suma suku Norma? Wesuku Norma? Stand by. Are you ready? Okay. 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And usafa loke, if you know, buy you karta, the mo pochadoro. Yeah? Ala de karta de? Uka starta loko? De karta de? Okay, that will look a conductor. That conductor egi a start sign, and I will push you. Dames en heren, rechtstreeks vanuit Suri Maribo, de populairste muziekformatie in Sweeties.

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0: Okay. 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What you're saying? Make him shame. Okay.
1: Okay. 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

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Yeah. This is the love crowd, right? We all love each other, don't we? Am I right? Let me hear you say yeah. I've been

0: counterclockwise spinners. 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
1: boy. 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
0: 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I see you.
1: What's up, girl?
2: Yeah.
1: Oh, man. 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

0: counterclockwise spinners. 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
1: Keys.
2: I'll whistle. I see you.
3: What's up, girl?
1: Yeah.
2: There you go. What you doing with Sean Paul? You need to get with a player like me, girl. Look, I got goodies. I got goodies. I'll whistle. I see ya. Huh? We all about to go Chuck E. Cheese?
1: Man, don't even play me like that.
2: Can the brother get a tip?
1: Oh, you want a tip, right?
2: Oh, yeah, come on.
1: Are you okay? I'm going to try this out. When there's girls around, make sure you got Altoid. All right? Remember that. Altoid.
2: Bow Wow. Brothers is allergic to tipping. That's why I threw on that emergency brake. My goodness. My goodness.
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trying to hear both sides of the tale. 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